Gang shit, man. You already know I'm rocking, man. This is G Herbo, shout out Nicki Minaj. You already know, man. SB just gave me the nan with the green beans. Just give me the green light. Let niggas have it, man. We pulling up anywhere, wedding shit, man. Got 50s in them texts, 50s in them max, man. 30s in them Glocks, 17 shot Berettas, all that shit, man. Sawed-offs, pumps, all that shit, man. What you want?

0: 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Ask Web if I wasn't taking them trips with them niggas.
1: Applause.

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You gotta run, run, run, run, run. 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Hey, what you do? Margarita Passion, I had to get her fixed. She wasn't well, she was getting sick. 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

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In the mangrove swamps where the python romps, there is peace from 12 to 2. Even caribou's lie around to snooze, there's nothing else to do. 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

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Reaching for an oversized chrome spoon, he gathers an intimate quantity of dried muffin remnants, and brushing his scapular aside, proceeds to dump these inside of his shirt. He turns to us and speaks. Some people like cupcakes better. I, for one, care less for them. Arrogantly twisting the sterile canvas snoot of a fully charged icing anointment utensil, he puts forth a quarter-ounce green rosette. Let's try that again. He puts forth a quarter-ounce green rosette near the summit of a dense but radiant muffin of his own design. Later, he says, Some people, like cupcakes exclusively, while myself, I say, there is not, nor ought there be, nothing so exalted on the face of God's gray earth as that prince of foods, the muffin.

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